money. I like the way that you pound my chest. When you're with me, I look my best. God, I'm so impressed. Yeah, it feels like sick. Put you on with a brand new suit.

0: here, but what was I gonna say?
1: 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Can't concentrate on answering the phone or much of anything.